Well, here I sit a high, getting ideas. Ain't nothing but a fool to live like this. Out all night, running wild. Woman sitting home with a month-old child. Dang me, dang me. They ought to take a rope and hang me. High from the highest tree. Woman, would you weep for me? Boop, boop, boop, boop, boop, boop, boop, boop. One more. Just sitting around drinking with the rest of the guys. Six rounds bought and I bought five. Spent the groceries and half the rent. Like $14.27. Well, dang me, dang me. They ought to take a rope and hang me. High from the highest tree. Woman, would you weep?

0: Saturday Night Classics, Confederate Railroad, and Queen of Memphis. Having a look at country music history. Born on this date, 1958 in Cleveland, Ohio, was Shelley West. Her mom was country music star Donnie West, and she had a great career spanning three decades herself. Back in 2006, Personal File was released. It was the 92nd album by the late Johnny Cash. It was a two CD set containing 49 unreleased tracks recorded between 1973 and 1982, which had been recovered from a vault of material housed at the House of Cash Studios. Back in 2006, Dixie Chicks released their seventh studio album, Taking the Long Way Around, debuting at number one. And in 2022, American country music guitarist and singer Thomas Bresch died at the age of 74. And you might not recognize his name, but he was active in the 70s, charted multiple singles on the Billboard Hot Country Songs charts, and he was also a videographer. Bresch has shot, produced, and edited projects for Lyle Lovett, Brooks and Dunn, George Jones, Tanya Tucker, and Jerry Reed.
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0: Saturday Night Classics and Jim Witter. It's called Stolen Moments. And mark your calendars for 2030. Super Bowl is heading to Nashville, y'all. NFL owners voted this week to hold the 2030 Super Bowl in Nashville, Tennessee during their meetings in Orlando. And Nashville has spent years building itself into a major tourism destination, and it's now landed one of the biggest events on the planet, and this is exactly why they built a new stadium, and it looks like that decision paid off. If you remember the NFL draft back in 2019, Lower Broadway turned into one giant party. Hundreds of thousands of fans packed downtown. So you can only imagine what the Super Bowl will do for Nashville. The game is expected to bring in a huge boost for hotels, restaurants, bars, and local businesses all across Middle Tennessee. And the halftime show, can only imagine, will be country inspired.
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0: Saturday Night Classics, T. Graham Brown, that one's Darlene. 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
2: I've always been the kind of man who doesn't believe in strings.

0: Saturday Night Classics, Charlie Major, and I Do It For The Money. And you've heard of a sleep divorce, right? That's when couples agree to sleep in separate rooms as a way of gaining better quality rest and maybe saving their relationship. Well, now a growing number of women are embracing a so-called food divorce. So this involves stepping away from being the household's main cook after years of meal planning, grocery shopping, and nightly dinner duty. So a Seattle author says burnout pushed her to stop cooking weekday meals for her family, relying instead on simple foods like frozen dinners, quesadillas, and grilled cheese sandwiches. Psychologists say more women are rejecting the pressure to prepare elaborate family meals every night, especially after years of balancing work, parenting, and even picky eaters. A recent poll found many people feel resentment over uneven cooking responsibilities, with some families now prioritizing convenience and shared time over traditional homemade dinners.
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0: Saturday Night Classics. It's Little Texas and God Bless Texas. So a new study by Unscrambler.com reveals some of the most misspelled words in North America. They include bougie, which is spelled B-O-U-G-I-E, followed by favorite. And there's two different spellings. It's the American spelling and the Canadian one. So the American spelled F-A-V-O-R-I-T-E. You add a U in between the O and the R for the Canadian spelling. And through is another one that's misspelled. T-H-R-O-U-G-H.
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0: Saturday Night Classics with Mountain Music. That's Alabama. And what a week this week in weather. We had heat records that were broke midweek with the temperatures upwards of 30 degrees, 32 in some parts. I believe Kejimkujik National Park broke a record on Tuesday with that heat. And then we were back down into frost warning territory by the end of the week. What's next week going to bring for us here in the province? Well, Mother Nature only knows.
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4: It was back in 63 when eating my cooking got the better of me, so I asked this little girl I was going with to be my wife. Well, she said she would, so I said I do. But I'd have said I wouldn't if I'd have just knew how saying I do was gonna screw up all of my life. Well, the first few years weren't all that bad. I'll never forget the good times we had, cause I'm reminded every month when I send her the child support. Well, it wasn't too long till the lust all died, and I'll admit I wasn't too surprised. The day I come home, found my suitcase sitting out on the porch. Well, I tried to get in. She changed the lock. Then I found this note taped on the mailbox that said, "Goodbye, Turkey. My attorney will be in touch." So I decided right then and there I was going to do what's right, give her fair share. But, brother, I didn't know her share was going to be that much.

0: 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I'm gonna be carrying food stamps. You get it, Judge? I'm gonna be just. That's not funny, huh?
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The boys all checking out a noisy ride. 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

0: Mag Classics. That's Dwight Yoakam and Buck Owens and the Streets of Bakersfield. And one thing I've noticed this week is the apple blossom starting to open up. And I know some parts of the province are a little ahead of others. I know on my property, we've got apple blossoms just starting to bloom on Thursday night. So that was welcomed. What isn't welcomed? All those darn black flies.
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0: 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And that wraps it up for me. Hey, thank you so much for hanging out tonight. 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

0: 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Good morning. It's Greg, and for your Sunday, that is Dean Brody. A busy Sunday on the cards for the day. Today, the big walk for guide dogs with our friends at the Truro District Lions Club. 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Walk begins at noon. Still time to get involved if you want to help out. Raising money, obviously, for funds that train guide dogs, the schools that do all that work. So we'd love to see you there. 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
5: Our forecast is calling for a mix of sun and cloud today. We'll see a high 21, except cooler along the Minas Basin. Tonight, we'll see increasing cloud with a low 7, and tomorrow, periods of rain with a high of 12.
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4: Drivers in Colchester County near Upper Onslow are advised that Exit 15 on Highway 104 West is now closed for repaving. Exit 15 is scheduled to reopen at 7 p.m. Friday, May 29th. Drivers will need to detour to Exit 13 and use Highway 104 East to return to Exit 15. 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A message from the Government of Nova Scotia.
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1: Cat Country 99.5, Chase Matthew and Darlin. It's Greg in this morning on Cat Country. Well, it's not Talladega this weekend. No, it's Indy 500 going down later on this afternoon. Here's Eric Church now on Cat Country 99.5.

0: 95, Jade Eagleson and Shaken in Them Boots. Since the last couple of nights have been cooler, obviously, I'm hoping that may help us, actually. Because remember earlier this week where it was like 30 degrees plus with the humidity? It was really warm. And I'm wondering if that little burst of warmth started to bring the bugs out, and then the colder weather we had the last couple of days could kill them off. I don't know if that's going to be enough, but here's hoping.
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5: Our forecast is calling for a mix of sun and cloud today. We'll see a high 21, except cooler along the Minas Basin. Tonight, we'll see increasing cloud with a low 7, and tomorrow, periods of rain with a high of 12.
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Cat Country 99.5 with Cody Johnson and The Fall. It's Greg in this morning. Thanks for hanging with us here on Cat Country with Cameron Whitcomb now. And Quitter.

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Cat Country 99.5 with Kenny Chesney. And get along as Riley Green got back up and played a little bit of baseball again. I used to play baseball somewhat professionally in college and stuff, then got hurt, turned to music. Like a lot of country stars, had another athletic career going before they switched over to music. Riley Green, though, stepping back up to bat as a Savannah Banana player, at least for a day, for one hit. Made it to base. He performed as part of the Savannah Banana show. 15 last week. This is Damn Good.

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Cat Country 99.5 Jelly Roll just racking up the anthems for sports events. He's got a song out for the FIFA World Cup, which begins next month. And also the NHL has enlisted Jelly Roll to do a new song as well called Rise Up for the Playoffs. He's a busy fella at Jelly Roll. Doing everything.

0: Cat Country 99.5, music from Dallas Smith and Nothing But Summer. Not quite there yet, especially at nighttime. Been a little chilly the last couple of nights, but that's okay. Maybe it'll help get rid of the bugs, kind of damp those down. The good news is apparently black flies maybe have some good news this week, because they've been pretty rough. They came out in full force the other day, that is for sure. But they're saying because of the way the weather's going, black flies have like a limited shelf life, really, I guess. There's only a couple of weeks a year they're really bad. And they're saying the way the weather's lining up this year, maybe they'll be done quickly. And then we'll have a little bit of break before mosquito season hits. That one's a bit longer. We can't do much about that one.
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4: Our forecast is calling for a mix of sun and cloud today. We'll see a high 21, except cooler along the Minas Basin. Tonight, we'll see increasing cloud with a low 7, and tomorrow, periods of rain with a high of 12.
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1: 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Thomas Rhett and Jordan Davis for you now this morning. Ain't a bad life. It's on Cat Country 99.5. Good morning.

0: Cat Country 99.5, and we were that song. Music for you this morning from Brett Kissel is part of your Sunday. 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

Cat Country 99.5 with Luke Combs and Ain't No Love in Oklahoma. Good morning, it's Greg in on Cat Country this morning with Megan Maroney now. Everybody's wondering, why wasn't she at the ACM Awards last week? She was nominated for the Entertainer of the Year. Why wasn't she there? What happened? Is there a beef? No. She just had a friend's wedding to go to.

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Cat Country 99.5, right on time from Lindsay L. It's Greg in on Cat Country for your Sunday with Tyler Joe Miller now. 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

0: Cat Country 99.5, Take Me Back Road from Tim and the Glory Boys. Just be prepared to be stuck behind the slowpoke. It is that time of year, especially now, especially on sunny weekends, May till September, even October, when the leaves change. Although I don't want to focus on that too much. The slow drivers are out doing their Sunday drive, enjoying the sights, taking their time. Have some patience.
1: 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Drivers in Colchester County near Upper Onslow are advised that Exit 15 on Highway 104 West is now closed for repaving. Exit 15 is scheduled to reopen at 7 p.m. Friday, May 29th. Drivers will need to detour to Exit 13 and use Highway 104 East to return to Exit 15. Please be extra careful when traveling through a construction zone. A message from the Government of Nova Scotia.
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5: Our forecast is calling for a mix of sun and cloud today. We'll see a high 21, except cooler along the Minas Basin. Tonight, we'll see increasing cloud with a low 7, and tomorrow, periods of rain with a high of 12.
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It's Greg in for you this morning. Thinking about trying something new? 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

0: Cat Country 99.5 with Jordan Davis and bar none. It's Greg in for you this morning. As I learned something new this week, may not have needed to know this. Makes them even creepier. Earlier this week, we were talking about what animals would be scarier if they could fly. And I thought, you know, snakes, spiders. But I think I won the conversation, or I thought I did, when I said earwigs. Earwigs would be way more terrifying if they could fly. Turns out, they can. They have wings. They just don't really ever use them. Yeah. Did not know that. Now you know that too. Extra creepy, right? I was right.
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Cat Country 99.5. It's Greg on your Sunday. It's coming up at noon today. The Country Top 40 with Fitz. The biggest 40 country songs of the week on the way at 12. First, Jabuzi and Good News.

0: Hudson Westbrook right there. Painted you pretty. Backing up one to number 38. Coming up on the Country Top 40 with Fitz. All right, I believe that I might have just found our next professional wrestler. I'm talking about a guy built like he could body slam a tractor tire and still sing a love song right after. His name, Russell, the Honky Tonk Hammer, WrestleMania Dickerson. And trust me, this dude's got more energy than a Friday night front row at a county fair. So come on back. Fitz playing the hits this weekend on Cat Country.
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5: Drivers in Colchester County near Upper Onslow are advised that exit 15 on Highway 104 West is now closed for repaving. Exit 15 is scheduled to reopen at 7 p.m. Friday, May 29th. Drivers will need to detour to exit 13 and use Highway 104 East to return to exit 15. Please be extra careful when traveling through a construction zone. A message from the Government of Nova Scotia.
6: Our forecast is calling for a mix of sun and cloud today. We'll see a high 21, except cooler along the Minas Basin. Tonight, we'll see increasing cloud with a low 7, and tomorrow, periods of rain with a high of 12.
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Russell Dickerson right there, flying up the ropes four places to number 36 with Worth Your While. And we continue the countdown with a guy who landed his first song. Are you ready for this? Number one song 25 years ago.

0: Let Him Anyway from Blake Shelton. Holding on at number 35 for another week. And is it me or you, or do I get tears every time I hear that song? I'm telling you, that one gets me. Country Top 40. Coming up on the countdown, my buddy Kelsey Hart says some of the best country songs don't come from success. They come from just sort of sticking around long enough to live a little. You know, you got to put in the work, put in the time. We're talking hits with Kelsey Hart after this on the Country Top 40 with Fitz. Oh, yeah. Yeah, yeah. Country Top 40. Welcome to your weekend. You got Fitz playing the hits on Cat Country. This is the Country Top 40 Countdown.
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0: 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Check them out, fisherhouse.org, as we pick this thing up at number 34. His name is Shane Prophet. Loving this one. It's going to be around a long time.

0: backing up just one to number 33. That's Kelsey Hart right there with Fireworks. Coming up on the Country Top 40 with Fitz, we're going to be headed back to the CT40 launch pad. I can see it from here, where future country superstars get cleared for takeoff. And I'm talking about the artists who aren't just chasing dreams. They're strapping into the rocket ship and flooring it straight through the stratosphere. And trust me, there's something real special about hearing an artist before the whole world even catches on. It's kind of like staring up at the sky, right? Right before a meteor streaks across it. You know that feeling, so don't touch that dial. Don't mess with that Bluetooth. Don't even think about leaving the radio for a gas station bathroom break. CT40 Mission Control.
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0: we live in the land of the free because of the brave. From 2005, that was Tracy Adkins with Arlington. 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She's already got a backup plan. And find out where Lauren may pop up. Either way, Lauren Elena on the mic with Fitz, the F-I-T with a Z, after this on the Country Top 40. You got Fitz playing the hits on CT40. 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
8: Our forecast is calling for a mix of sun and cloud today. We'll see a high 21, except cooler along the Minas Basin. Tonight, we'll see increasing cloud with a low 7, and tomorrow, periods of rain with a high of 12.
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0: Lauren Elaine and Chase Matthew pulling up one to number 25 with All My Exes. Coming up, yeah, you're going to get more hits with Fitz on the Country Top 40 Countdown. And we're coming back with an artist who may have sold tens of millions of records, but he's got another interesting talent besides music. And I'm going to tell you who and what it is when we get back. This portion of the Country Top 40 with Fitz is brought to you by T-Mobile. It's Fitz playing the hits. CT40 on Cat Country.
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0: Heart. Crank it up one more to number 22. Coming up on the Country Top 40 with Fitz, who's getting ready to join me down in the vault? That's right, Professor Fitz is about to give you a country music history lesson in one of the most sacred places in country music, Bob Kingsley's CT40 Vault. And we're going to be stopping by the year that the most famous person in the world, interesting, was a Saudi Arabian king. And I'm going to give you all the details on that right after this. Welcome to your weekend. You got Fitz playing the hits on Cat Country. This is the Country Top 40 Countdown.
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0: Getting back to the hits right now with John Morgan, an amazing singer-songwriter. He's got number 21 and the CT40 Super Mustache Club with Kid Myself. We

0: Ella Langley, Morgan Wallen on the climb and moving up 5 spots to number 17 with I Can't Love You Anymore. You are not going to believe what a 10-year-old boy in Texas is doing. Let's just say he is changing the world. Good makes you feel good. We got the good stuff up next. Country Top 40. Thanks for spending your weekend with me on the Country Top 40 with Fitz, only on Cat Country.
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4: Our forecast is calling for a mix of sun and cloud today. We'll see a high 21, except cooler along the Minas Basin. Tonight, we'll see increasing cloud with a low 7, and tomorrow, periods of rain with a high of 12.
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0: It's a massive hit song for Jason Aldean in 2023, your Good Stuff Song of the Week, and the perfect song for that 10-year-old gentleman changing the world. 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Coming up on the countdown, I don't know if you know this, but country artists and farmers, you know, they're really a lot alike. Except instead of harvesting grain or vegetables, they harvest harmonies and guitar licks. And we're coming back on what keeps one of the biggest out there coming back for more. Stay with us. It's Memorial Day weekend on the Country Top 40 with Fitz.
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0: 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And last weekend, I was in Las Vegas at the ACM Awards, and Kane Brown was walking the red carpet. And I said, dude, he was trying to walk off the red carpet for a second because he was really, really busy. I said, Kane, you're not walking by me. I go, look at your arms. Look at those pythons. Look at those guns. I mean, this dude is working out like a madman. I don't know what his secret is, but he told me he'd give me the program. He promised me, Kane, your boy Fitz is waiting. Looking good on that red carpet. Kane Brown right now with Woman, number 14.

0: Don't We from Morgan Wallen, staying put at number 12 on the Country Top 40 with Fitz. Coming up on the Country Top 40 with Fitz, your CT40 fan favorite segment, Music with Memories. And it's from a listener from Oklahoma who's sharing a memory about her dad, an old pickup truck, a lake trip, and a country song that still hits her right in the heart every Memorial Day weekend. You don't want to miss it. Your Music with Memories is after this. Fitz playing the hits this weekend on Cat Country.
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0: 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Well,

0: Things from Megan Maroney staying put at number 8. Country Top 40. Coming up on the countdown, we continue to go for a run to number 1. Plus, we're going to be chatting with a guy who used to think a popular social media app was strictly reserved for twerking. Because it sounds like my favorite app already. That is, until it started helping his career. And more on that coming up.
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0: mighty have fallen. Luke Combs down 5 to number 6. That's right. He's falling from the top last week where he was number 1 for the past 2 weeks was Sleepless in a Hotel Room. That means we got a brand new number 1 on the way. Country Top 40. You know, Memorial Day weekend is about a lot more than cookouts and three-day weekends and getting on the boats and the lakes. Coming up, my buddy Riley Green is going to get real about the kind of sacrifice that he says he could never, ever fully understand. You don't want to miss this. This segment of the Country Top 40 with Fitz is brought to you by the all-amazing Home Depot. 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

0: Riley Green holding on tight at number four for another week with Change My Mind. It's a great week for the hits on the Country Top 40 with Fitz. And coming up, Ellen Langley talks about the family tradition that she broke and why talking with Jamie Johnson about USO tours gave her an even deeper appreciation for the men and women who serve. It's Memorial Day weekend on the Country Top 40 with Fitz, showing you some of that red, white, and blue. You got Fitz playing the hits on CT40. This is Cat Country.
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3: Drivers in Colchester County near Upper Onslow are advised that Exit 15 on Highway 104 West is now closed for repaving. Exit 15 is scheduled to reopen at 7 p.m. Friday, May 29th. Drivers will need to detour to Exit 13 and use Highway 104 East to return to Exit 15. Please be extra careful when traveling through a construction zone. A message from the Government of Nova Scotia.
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